And I traveled around the world, think where you living at now. I heard you moved to Austin, got an apartment and settled down. And every once in a while, I start texting, write a paragraph, but then I delete the message. Think about you like a pastime, I could cry you a river, get you baptized.

take it to the flow now, ooh. Hoops, spurs, boots. To the flow now, ooh.

And I touched your face, narcotic mindful lace, Mary Jane. And I called your name like an addicted to cocaine, called